in on the way on Shaka Taisha Dad. Shaka no, Kwan on the way on Yuk Oi Dukwe. Atashin on the way on Shaka Taisha Dad.

0: the urge to go beyond the paradigm of collage. Montage has created a fake reality. Technology has arrived and is demanding new expressions, new sensations. So it's time to say again, art, technology, a new you. Being influenced by the Russian formalism with its theory of the Ostranenia, the strangeness, the isolation of a word within a poem, the discontinuity in edit, that was a vanguard. It's not that anymore. The capitalistic system that we are living in has absorbed all the innovations, all the vanguards. It's time to move forward, to move beyond.
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0: It's to send, to receive, to organize.

Thank you.

on KFJC. Sleep Paralysis just brought us a sidelong track, Baptized by Electromagnetism, from the LP A Visitor's Soundtrack, released in March 2026. Moog and Drum, recorded at Plato's Cave and mixed by Gatto. Before that, Minami Deutsch gave us Futsu ni Ikirinai, and that's from a self-titled LP. This was a release in 2015. Guitar, vocals, and synthesizer from Kayotaro Miula. Drums by Takuya Nozaki and Tatsuhiko Rauschenberg on bass and guitar. Recorded in 2014. I'm Cynthia Lombard. You're listening to Too Cool for School here until 10 o'clock. And the second KFJC Penny Pitch of the season will be at Ska Dog Records. And that is in Hayward, taking place Saturday, September 12th from 1 to 6 p.m. As we continue our fundraising season, come on by to support your favorite radio station. And the live DJs performing at Ska Dog Records include Max Level, Waith, Zero Gravity, Cousin Mary, and Spliff Skankin. That's Saturday, September 12th, 1 to 6 p.m. Ska Dog Records in Hayward at 946 B Street. Up next, this is Ship Skett. It's KFJC.

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Indian ink hair on a graceful face, be she. Venus observed with 10 suns. Attention, 16 ounces on your aura. And then some dewdrop moons bloom to flora. 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

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I already got my name, it's Chocolate Delight. Chocolate Delight. 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I already got my name, it's Chocolate Delight. 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

Yeah, I think it's a lot of that.

in our time, I believe that lies are so prevalent that the truth will be a scarce commodity. It already is becoming that. And I think that the code certainly gives us the fact, and I need to mention that God is truth.

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on KFJC. Little mix of some Dolly Parton, Baby I'm Burning, from the Heartbreaker LP. Merzbow, Sugamo, Flower Festival, from the split LP Freak Hallucinations for Love Earth Music, with Actuary on the flip side. And some Basketball Jones starting us off. Well, rather, Fog Machine in there starting us off. I Can't Deal With You Till the Meds Have Kicked In, from Survey of Brutality. 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And Merzbow Sugamo Flower Festival. It's KFJC.

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1: Hi, I'm me, and I'm using this to sell you this. 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
0: It's that last 1 foot, I call it, in the supermarket, where that 1 foot between your hand reaching this direction or that direction.

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Young 19-year-old Slauson was selling encyclopedias when she stopped at Jerry Bruno's store. Immediately, he took her to his basement where he beat and strangled her until she was dead. His next victim, Jan Whitney, a 23-year-old woman, was driving from

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Let's Play happens every second and fourth Tuesday from 11 a.m. to 1 p.m. Sessions are held at the Redwood Shores Branch Library located at 399 Marine Parkway in Redwood City. For more details, phone 650-780-7054. 650-780-7054. The Redwood Shores Branch Library, second and fourth Tuesday, 11 a.m. to 1 p.m. Okay. Digging through my collection, I found Prince Fatty meets Nostalgia 77. Here is Medicine Chest dub on KFJC.

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Darling, I went to sleep last night, and when I woke up, I said,

like, seriously, it's bothering me. Oh, I'm like, it's too in love, it's bugging me, it's like an obsession.